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1: Would you rescue me? 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Would you take my call when I start to crack? 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

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Die besten Hits aller Zeiten. You self-destructing little girl. Pick yourself up, don't blame the world. So you screwed up, but you're gonna be

0: 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Besides, you lucked out, finally. And
1: Antenne Landau, die besten Hits aller Zeiten.

I'd rather hear how much you regret me and pray to God that you never met me than forget me.